0: Metro.
1: Kern County Animal Services is inviting the community to take part in the Just One Dog initiative on Saturday, May 9th. The goal is simple: leave the shelter completely empty by adopting, fostering, or rescuing. 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
1: As parents, we say we'd never put them in harm's way. I'm just gonna pop in the store. But never happens. Even 60-degree days can be deadly for children in the car. So when you park, stop, look, lock. 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